0: 95.5 The Vibe. Throughout his decorated career, spanning more than three decades, Grammy-nominated comedian Bill Burr has packed countless venues and cracked thousands of memorable jokes. He's made a lot of outlandish statements, but I mean, that's why we love Bill Burr, right? He says it like it is. And he says, the first time you get booed, now he has been booed before, believe it or not. He says it's a hell of an experience because you have the attention you want. You got the attention of the crowd, but it's the exact opposite emotion. There is no love, just hate. But you know what? He's going to get all the love when he comes to the Biggest Little City. Bill Burr will be at the Reno Event Center July 31st. We have a link for you to get your tickets on our website, 955thevibe.com.
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15: A better life with Dr. Sanjay Gupta.
16: Did you know that almost half the vegetables and more than three quarters of the fruit that we eat in this country come from just one state, California? Yeah, it's true. And according to a new report by the Environmental Working Group, a health advocacy organization, a lot of this produce is tainted with PFAS, which are sometimes referred to as forever chemicals. Why? Well, the EPA says pesticides keep America's food supply safe, abundant, and affordable. And of course, these chemicals are used in every state, not just California. Now, if you are worried, though, about how much you're consuming, the best thing to do is to buy organic produce, if and when you can. Organic or not, you should rinse all fruits and vegetables under running water. Don't use any soap. And as one epidemiologist told us, use a brush on sturdier items like carrots, potatoes, and cucumbers. I'm Dr. Sanjay Gupta, helping you live a better life.
17: See.
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0: Well, good evening. We are continuing to see some congestion and slowing through the Spaghetti Bowl on out to the North Valleys. Still got some heavy traffic with an earlier accident being cleared I-80 East between the Nugget Resort and the Spaghetti Bowl. Westbound 80 still slowing down between USA and Lockwood. Got a little bit of a clearing. Traffic does pick up again. Westbound 80 at Vista Boulevard. Going to run you to the Nugget Resort. 580 Northbound between South Virginia Street and Moana Lane. And lastly, we are still seeing some congestion both directions at the Nugget Avenue overpass, as well northbound South McCarran between Greg Street and Nugget Avenue. From the Right Now Traffic Center, I'm Kristen Snow.
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0: 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Today is Monday, June 1st. Happens to be National Say Something Nice Day. You know, I am a glass half full kind of girl, and I've dated a lot of glass half empty people in my life. Sometimes when people are just like complaining, you just have to say, hey, you know what? Why don't you just say something nice? Say something nice about something right now, right? It also happens to be National Go Barefoot Day. I'm a big fan of that. It's also National Olive Day. I am not a big fan of olives. There's a whole scene on How I Met Your Mother, right? A whole episode about how the couple likes olives, the other one secretly hates them. But you know, I think it works out that way. In my family, nobody likes olives, so we have nobody to give the olives to. Anyways, coming up, we have a look at your right now traffic as you get ready to head home with 95.5 The Vibe.
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15: 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But are they safe? And do they really work? Well, first, let's talk about actual magnesium. That's an essential mineral that is needed for more than 300 different processes in the body, according to one dietitian. And most people get enough of it simply from the foods they eat. Now, if you're not getting enough, there are a few different types of supplements you can try. But as always, you should talk to your doctor before starting any new medication or supplement, whether it's prescription or over-the-counter. Now, when it comes to the science, we looked into this, and I gotta say, there's not a lot of strong evidence that magnesium supplements will actually help you sleep. They might help you manage pain, they might help you lower your stress levels, or work to get your muscles to relax. And maybe it's those things then that help you get some better sleep. I'm Dr. Sanjay Gupta, helping you live a better life.
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Good evening. We are still seeing a fair amount of traffic. If you're heading in the way of the North Valleys, from the Spaghetti Bowl to Panther Valley up on North McCarran, things are lightening up just a little bit up there. We do still have some congestion both directions between Sullivan and Rock Boulevard. Westbound 80 between USA Parkway and the Nugget Resort in areas. 580 North between South Virginia Street and Moana Lane, both directions at the Nugget Avenue overpass. And northbound South McCarran between Gregg Street and Nugget Avenue. From the Right Now Traffic Center, I'm Kristen Snow.

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1: 95.5 The Vibe. Wouldn't it be funny if every time you hung out with your friends and posted on social media, people started talking about a reunion? Well, that is exactly what happens with Destiny's Child. They're sparking reunion buzz again with their social media. Fans are saying it's a coordinated social media update. They're reading every single clue. Now, I looked at their social medias. I don't see it. I don't see it. But, I mean, I'd be down for a reunion if it was true. Here's Destiny's Child with 95.5 The Vibe.

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1: Good evening. Still seeing some slowdown and congestion in and out of the Spaghetti Bowl right now, and specifically if you're traveling out to the North Valleys. We do have some slowdown still westbound 80 between USA Parkway and Lockwood, up on North McCarran both directions between El Rancho and Rock, and at northbound South McCarran between Greg Street and Nugget Avenue. Everything else is in the clear. Drive safely from the Right Now Traffic Center. I'm Kristen Snow.

95.5 The Vibe. I am Kristen Torres hanging out with you on your Monday. I love, you know, honestly, I don't always love a Monday, but I do love a fresh start. And it's a new week, a new start to the month. Yes, I started a healthy content today. We'll see how far it lasts. Because, you know, once you get hungry, you don't plan on your meals, you don't meal prep. Once you get hungry, then you don't.

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1: Well, good evening as we take a final look at traffic for your Monday ride home. We do still have a little bit of slowdown if you're traveling in the way of the North Valleys. Some heavy traffic, as a matter of fact, with a couple of separate accidents continuing to be cleared at this time. Up on North McCarran, we do still have some slow and go both directions between El Rancho and Rock. A lot of that in that eastbound lane near Northtown and Winco area. I-80 east near the Nugget Resort, we're still slowing down westbound 80 between USA and just past Patrick there ahead of Lockwood. And we do still have some congestion northbound South McCarran between Greg Street and Nugget Avenue. All other area roads looking pretty good. Drive safely. Have a fantastic evening. From the Right Now Traffic Center, I'm Kristen Snow.
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0: 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They welcomed their baby girl to the world. And by the sounds of it, Lotto did not know what the gender of their baby was going to be until the baby came out. 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

If you had one shot, or one opportunity, to seize everything you ever wanted, one moment, would you capture it?

Not good news for Travis Scott. His manager got exposed as spreading smear campaigns against other people. According to documents from Hollywood Reporter, Travis Scott's manager is being connected to a smear campaign against someone attempting to extort a client. Yikes. Makes you wonder if the manager planted stories to bash people Travis Scott didn't like over the years. Cold game.

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2: Your phone destroys relationships. Therapists say you should avoid using bad phone habits in your relationship because at some point it's going to end your relationship. Now, Camilo, how do you use your phone that completely annoys your wife?
3: Nessa, when we're away on vacation and we're at dinner time and the phone is out and then I start scrolling, and then, you know, you just can't stop.
2: You know what? You're lucky. As long as you're not reaching for your phone right after you get busy in the bedroom, I think you'll be okay. Because if you do that, it's a bad sign, and at some point, it's going to destroy your relationship.
3: Nessa, after that, I'm KO. I'm knocked out.
2: Or doom scrolling, ignoring your partner. They're trying to have a conversation with you and you're too busy looking at photos. Camilo, do you think it's cheating if you like a girl's photo, if she's like in a bikini or something like that? I'm just curious where you stand on this.
3: Nessa, isn't the gram to like pictures? You just like what you like.
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0: 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You know, they just put out their list for the 50 best New York rappers of all time. 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

0: It's time for I'm over it.
1: Okay, so this is your time to vent. Get whatever's on your chest out. Clear the air. It's a safe space. And no, I won't judge you. No one will judge you, okay? This is I'm over it. Who's on the phone and what are you sick and tired of dealing with?
2: Hey, Nessa, I'm Olivia. What I'm absolutely over is delivery orders that arrive looking like a crime scene. Do you know what I'm talking about?
1: Yes, I do.
2: Oh my God. So, you know, we get lazy or you're rushing, you DoorDash, Grubhub, whatever. We all do this. So, you know, last week I ordered this beautiful pasta dish. I'm like, it's okay. I can take these cows. Like, I really worked hard. I want this beautiful pasta dish, right? So it shows up. I open the bag. Pasta Picasso all over, everywhere. So,
1: no!
2: Yeah, does that sauce all over running down the sides, cheese stuck to the lid. And
1: come
2: then they don't
1: on.
2: Even put in one single napkin. No napkin, just a mess.
1: That is so annoying. I don't know what it is. I just feel like nobody cares when they, you know, just throw your stuff at your door and it turns into a disaster. It's a bigger mess. It's like you don't even want to eat it anymore. I mean, I know I'm always in a bad mood in a combination of being hangry. It's a mess.
2: Yeah, I was hangry too, but that just made it worse. And then you're not going to leave this to top it off. They forgot my drink.
1: Come on. Did you complain? I mean, I don't like to complain, but when it comes to food,
2: I'm going to have to, I think if you message them and say though, I don't like to complain either, but I'm like, come on. I'm like, it's like playing roulette with dinner every time you order. You know, what am I going to get? It's like ridiculous.
1: You'll be lucky if you even get the order nowadays. I'm telling you, so many of my orders go missing. They don't get delivered and it's a mess. So then I just end up eating some noodles at home and then, you know, the cycle begins the next day.

About time. DMX is finally getting his own street named after him in his hometown of Yonkers on the corner of School Street and Brook Street, right near where DMX grew up. It is going to be named Earl DMX Simmons Way. Ugh, I just miss X so much.

0: quiz. Where's the best city in the world, Camilo?
1: Gotta be New York City. Gotta be New York. Ain't no place like New York.
0: That's a fact. And we got the numbers to back this up. Okay, so there was an article on Time Out, and they ranked the 50 best cities in the world. Okay, based on food, culture, nightlife scenes, and how their city makes them feel. So we'll focus on the top three, okay? So at number three was Berlin, Germany, because they're known for having the friendliest residents. At number two is Cape Town, South Africa, which I heard is absolutely gorgeous, beautiful, and has amazing energy. And at number one, Camilo, we can start dancing, start celebrating, New York City. I mean, is there a question or what?
1: I want to just break it down, see what's the best borough after that. You know what I'm saying?
0: Uh-oh. Don't get the wars going, Camilo. 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

0: Zendaya confessed that she always wanted to be married, even when she was a kid. Here's what she said to Elle.
1: I think I, for whatever reason, really wanted to be married as like a kindergartner. Like for Halloween, I was a bride for like 2 years straight. I just wanted to wear like a gown. I don't know why. I don't know if it was just like I wanted to like literally be married or if I just liked the idea of having an excuse to like wear a fancy gown to school.
0: Now she can mark that off her bucket list.
2: 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Tremfya.

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1: Ooh, I love when these secrets come in. Confess with Ness. Okay, so I'm talking to Charlotte from Brooklyn, and I need to hear about this confession.
2: Okay, I was young and dumb. I was way too into this guy, and he wasn't that into me. Like, he wasn't as into me as I was into him. And he was thinking about breaking it off with me. And I heard him say, like, oh, it's because she's too needy. And so I contacted his mother on Facebook, who I never met. And I introduced myself as his girlfriend. And, like, we got to talking. And now his mom absolutely loves me. And he can't break up with me without hurting her feelings.
1: Wow. So you're basically bullying him to stay in this relationship.
2: I mean, is it bullying or is it like endearing myself to his mom?
1: Oh, man. I mean, when you put it that way, I think you're a genius.

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1: Were you trying to get crazy with this thing? Don't you know I'm loco?

0: you pay it forward. The icon Madonna is covering 1 month of studio rent at the Music Building right here in New York for all musicians. You know, her story's interesting. She was a struggling artist for a long time right here in New York. And so she used to record there. And now she's partnering up with the company called Built to give back to other musicians who might need a little bit of help to record music. I love this energy.
1: In the military, the mission was clear. 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Now, the mission has changed. Stepping into civilian life isn't about finding a job. It's finding your purpose.
2: I wanted a career that would leverage the skills and discipline I gained in the military. 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

0: the one, the only, the greatest of all time, Serena Williams might be coming out of retirement and competing professionally in tennis. You know, she's been away from the game for about 4 years. And to be honest, the game needs her. Okay? I hope this happens.
1: Yo, G, it can't stop me from rapping, can it? Can it hop?

0: on streaming platforms than you think. I'm going to tell you on average how much money we're spending a year on all these streaming apps in a few minutes.
1: In the military, the mission was clear. 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
19: A better life with Dr. Sanjay Gupta.
10: Eating a healthy diet is not only good for you physically, it can also keep your brain sharp as you age. According to a new study out of China, people who most closely followed the MIND diet slowed aging in key structures inside their brains by more than 2 years. The MIND diet is a combination of the Mediterranean diet, which we talk a lot about, and the DASH diet, which stands for Dietary Approaches to Stop Hypertension. All three of these diets are similar, but the MIND diet puts more of an emphasis on berries, beans, leafy green vegetables, fish, poultry, whole grains, olive oil, and nuts. You're not going to eat foods with a lot of saturated fat. We're talking cheese, butter, red meat, or anything fried. You really don't have to eat like this 100% of the time. That's the key. Just do the best that you can. I'm Dr. Sanjay Gupta, helping you live a better life.
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0: have two streaming apps.
1: Ooh, so you really do your budget. I can tell because you're clear on how many different subscriptions you have. I couldn't even tell you. I am disorganized when it comes to all streaming. And to be honest, I blame our very own Katrina B, the producer, because, you know, we were sharing accounts for a while. Now, before anybody reports me, Katrina used to live with me, okay? So that's why we did that. But on average, most people are spending about $77 a month on streaming platforms. So that's roughly $924 a year for subscriptions. And I'm not surprised about this at all. I actually think streaming did such a good job to play all of us, to kick cable to the side, right? Traditional television, and think that we're getting a better deal with streaming when actuality, we're probably paying more.
0: I hope wifey's not listening because she pays. I pay for two, so that's why I said two, but we got about six, and she pays for the rest of them. And she's been trying to cancel cable.
1: Oh, yeah. We're all in debt.

0: Lil Wayne secretly got engaged, according to TMZ, and apparently it happened earlier this year. I mean, to be honest, the fact that we're just finding this out now, Wayne did a good job keeping this on the low. Congratulations to Lil Wayne and whoever his fiance is.
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1: I am guilty of this, Camilo. I know when I'm watching a show or a film, I'm definitely having the subtitles on. And yeah, I'm reading them. I know I'm not alone.
2: Now, can you explain to me why you're doing that?
1: I feel like you're being a little judgy, but that's okay. I'm not going to be upset with you right now, Camilo. But listen, sometimes I can't hear. I know that sounds very strange, but even when I turn the volume up, I feel like sometimes like shows and films don't do a really good job when it comes to the audio mixing and it comes out muffled. So I feel like I'm constantly struggling. Or in high intense parts in a movie, you know, the sound goes up really, really loud and then it goes really, really low. So just to keep it really basic, I like to follow along with the movie. So that's why I have the subtitles on. And I'm not the only one. All right.
2: Nah. I agree with you 100%. I asked you because I wanted to know because I fall in that category. I'd be like, what did they say? Rewind that?
1: Exactly. I'm always saying that. Wait, bring that back. What'd they say? I don't like it. So just keep the subtitles on and I'll read along with it. And I thought it was interesting how many people actually agree with you and I, which makes sense, Camilo. Majority of Gen Z and millennials, yes, are using subtitles while watching TV. And this makes complete sense. We actually want to pay attention to the storyline. Or if you're like Katrina B, the producer, who was the spelling bee champ or came in second place, she just loves to read.
3: Come on, guys.
1: What's wrong with that? Camilo, don't you think that's a compliment?
2: You should be proud of that.

Jackie, look at her butt. It is so big. She looks like one of those rap guys' girlfriends. But, you know, who understands those rap guys? They only talk to her because she looks like a total prostitute, okay? I mean, her butt is just so big.

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15: 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And there's perhaps no movement more fundamental than walking. It reinforces the alignment, stability, and coordinated muscle activation that supports how your body moves, whether you're doing strenuous exercise or simply going about your daily life. This is according to Dana Santis, a strength and conditioning specialist. 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So, keep your rib cage stacked over your pelvis. 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
4: The latest on your commute with traffic right now on Old School 95.5 The Vibe.
5: Police report that they're still working to clear a crash with an injury in Reno on 580 southbound near the Spaghetti Bowl. And heavy traffic still reported on 80 eastbound from McCarran Boulevard east to Lockwood. From the Right Now Traffic Center, I'm the Sax Man.
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1: Orange calls, traffic congestion, red lights. Here's the latest on the roads in the 775. Right now, traffic on Old School 95.5, The Vibe.
2: Police continue to work to clear a crash with an injury reported in Reno on 580 southbound near the Spaghetti Bowl, and heavy traffic still reported on 80 eastbound from McCarran Boulevard east to Waltham Way. From the Right Now Traffic Center, I'm the Saxman.

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3: Hey, I'm Chris Van Vliet. This is Insight with Chris Van Vliet. 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
4: That's where Never Give Up comes from. I wasn't Brock. I wasn't Roman. I wasn't Dwayne. I was last.
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0: 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Right now, traffic on Old School 95.5 The Vibe.
1: Police continue to work to clear a crash with an injury reported in Reno on 580 southbound near the Spaghetti Bowl, and heavy traffic still reported on 80 eastbound from McCarran Boulevard east to Waltham Way. Delays are now reported on 395 southbound from Stead to Panther. From the Right Now Traffic Center, I'm the Sax Man.
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0: Old

That's right. Album number 10. Short Dogs in the house. It's getting close to the end, y'all. But we're gonna kick it like this on the last album.

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1: Police report that there's still work to clear a crash in Reno on 80 westbound at the Spaghetti Bowl, as well as a crash with an injury reported in Reno on 580 southbound near the Spaghetti Bowl. Heavy traffic's reported on 395 southbound from Stead to the Spaghetti Bowl and on Pyramid Highway between Highland Ranch Parkway and Eagle Canyon Road. From the Right Now Traffic Center, I'm the Sax Man.

0: Z.
1: The latest on your commute with traffic right now on Old School 95.5 The Vibe.
2: Police report that they're still working to clear a crash in Reno on 80 westbound at the Spaghetti Bowl, as well as a crash with an injury reported on 580 southbound near the Spaghetti Bowl. Delays are reported on 395 southbound from Stead to McCarran Boulevard South and on Pyramid Highway between Highland Ranch Parkway and Eagle Canyon Road. From the Right Now Traffic Center, I'm the Sax Man.

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But you knew that already, right? 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

0: Reno's Old School 95.5 The Vibe, your home for all things hip-hop and R&B. What's up, Vibe Nation? Happy Tuesday. Can you believe it's already Tuesday? Not a slow week at all, right? You need me for anything, go ahead and reach out. 829-0955. You know that's the number to the Vibe Studio. Let's talk about anything you got going on. By the way, more Martin Lawrence tickets today, so you definitely want to make sure you have our number ready to go, because we're going to send you and a plus one to go see the Y'all Still Know What It Is tour out of the Silver Legacy. 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
12: A better life with Dr. Sanjay Gupta.
13: Heart disease is still the leading cause of death here in the United States and around the world. But what if there was something you could do earlier in life to reduce the odds of becoming a statistic? Well, here in the United States, tens of millions of adults already take a statin to lower their cholesterol. But new guidance put out by the American College of Cardiology and the American Heart Association now emphasize that treating high cholesterol sooner could significantly reduce a person's lifetime risk of heart attack or stroke. How early are we talking? In your 30s, believe it or not. Of course, you need to talk to your doctor about whether statins are right for you, but you should know that the evidence is really starting to stack up that shows the earlier you get a jump on reducing lifelong exposure to plaque-causing lipids and lipoproteins, the better the odds are going to be for you. Make sure you get your cholesterol checked. That's the first step. I'm Dr. Sanjay Gupta, helping you live a better life.

Tuesday, and good morning to you. It's your voice of the Middays, Brad Vincent here. Happy to be hanging out with you today. Thanks for bringing me along. And don't forget, we got a new sweet deal for you. It's going to save you 50% off Monster Truck Nitro Tour tickets. And what it is we're going to give you family four packs, $40. By the way, those family four packs, each ticket has a pit pass. So $40, you get four tickets and four pit passes. We have two shows for you to choose from, 12 p.m. and 7 p.m. The date of the show, June 13th, 2026, out in Fernley, the out-of-town park, the rodeo grounds. A lot of space out there. That means there's going to be some crazy stunt shows going on. The monster trucks, 10,000 pounds of monster crushing fury, crushing cars, racing each other, wheelie contests. There's going to be freestyle motocross. Enjoy June 13th. Out in Fernley, the Monster Truck Nitro Tour. And make sure you get your tickets by hitting that sweet deals tab on our website, 95.5.

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1: We're not against rap. We're not against rappers. But we are against those thugs.

Reno's Old School 95.5 The Vibe. So Diddy is still not done dealing with criminal charges. LA County District Attorney is reviewing a sexual battery claim made by publicist Jonathan Hay back in September of 2025. Diddy is not out of the woods yet.

So Brett Goldstein and J-Lo hanging out a little too often lately, right? At their office romance speed dating event in NYC just yesterday, sparking a lot of rumors. What is J-Lo doing in her love life? Is it really any of our business? Yeah, of course it is.

0: It's the Midday Getaway on Reno's Old School 95.5 The Vibe. I'm Brad Vincent, hanging out with you until 3 o'clock. So if you need to get a hold of me, go ahead and reach out, 829-0955. The phone lines are up. So Mackenzie Shirela gained national notoriety and popularity from her 2023 conviction, double murder for intentionally crashing her car into a brick building. Why are we talking about her? Well, because she's gaining all this crazy popularity for committing two murders. Intentionally crashing her car into a brick wall at nearly 100 miles per hour, killing her boyfriend and her friend. And TMZ just breaking the news that she is bored behind bars. Just coming off so remorseless, doesn't care as to why she's there, talking to her parents saying, I'm so bored behind bars, I didn't get any kind of welcome package, anything like that, talking about getting an iPad and whatever else. Can you feel that she just doesn't care about what she did? I mean, come on now, this is just awful. You're behind bars for taking two lives, yet you want all this notoriety and fame and all these gifts? What a sense of entitlement.
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12: A better life with Dr. Sanjay Gupta.
13: Eating a healthy diet is not only good for you physically, it can also keep your brain sharp as you age. According to a new study out of China, people who most closely followed the MIND diet slowed aging in key structures inside their brains by more than 2 years. The MIND diet is a combination of the Mediterranean diet, which we talk a lot about, and the DASH diet, which stands for Dietary Approaches to Stop Hypertension. All three of these diets are similar, but the MIND diet puts more of an emphasis on berries, beans, leafy green vegetables, fish, poultry, whole grains, olive oil, and nuts. You're not going to eat foods with a lot of saturated fat. We're talking cheese, butter, red meat, or anything fried. You really don't have to eat like this 100% of the time. That's the key. Just do the best that you can. I'm Dr. Sanjay Gupta, helping you live a better life.
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0: blah, blah, blah, blah, blah, blah, blah, blah, blah, blah. You're going to get some free tickets to go see Martin Lawrence. You're going to make it happen, all right? Next Friday, June 12th, out at the Silver Legacy, it's an 8 p.m. show, and we're going to hook up caller number 9. 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
1: It's Reno's Old School 95.5 The Vibe. 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And I don't want to hear you say, oh, well, it's Friday, it's hard, I might work late, I got to get the kids ready.

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All of us still mourning the death and the passing of one of the legends. He brought hip-hop into the mainstream. His name is Rob Bass, and he's right here on The Vibe.

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0: It's Old School 95.5 The Vibe. I'm Brad Vincent, your voice in the middays. It's a beautiful Tuesday afternoon, and if you need to get a hold of me, go ahead and reach out, 829-0955. So if you're a Green Bay Packers fan, I wonder how you're feeling about this. Josh Jacobs back at practice with the team today after his recent arrest. And if you read some of these charges, intimidation of a victim, domestic battery, you're like, dude, he's allowed to practice? No charges filed against him just yet? Now, obviously, it's not going to go away, but man, that's all you could say. You just throw your hands up in the air and say, what happened? How did we get here? But Josh Jacobs is back at practice today. I actually happen to know a Green Bay Packers fan in this very building, so I might go hit him up here in a little while and ask how he's feeling about this. Make sure you stick around, man. Coming up after the break, Lil Wayne, Slick Rick, 50 Cent, and Faith Evans all coming up right here on The Vibe.
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7: 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And do they really work? Well, first, let's talk about actual magnesium. 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And most people get enough of it simply from the foods they eat. 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
1: Yeah. This album is dedicated to all the teachers that told me I'd never amount to nothing. To all the people that lived above the buildings that I was hustling from that called the police on me when I was just trying to make some money to feed my daughter.
2: Yeah, yeah.
1: To all my peoples in the struggle, you know what I'm saying? It's all good, baby, baby.
2: Check it.

0: Brad Vincent here. Hey, congratulations. Today is National Leave Work Early Day. You might want to start celebrating. Shh, don't tell anybody. Don't you dare tell anybody, especially your boss, okay? We got to keep this on the hush hush, unless you are the boss. Unless you're the boss. This is totally a joke, all right? This is strictly for comedy. But today is National Leave Work Early Day. And if you want to celebrate by getting off early, here's some excuses you might want to use. Now, again, if you're the boss, just know this is totally for comedy, okay? A pipe bursts in your house. Now, if you bought a house that was built in the 1970s or 1980s, this is a legit excuse because that piping is not necessarily new, right? It could burst. It could burst right now. You got to go home and fix it. You got to go call a plumber. You got to call the HVAC company. Yeah, you got to go. It's urgent. Bounce. Boom. You're off work early. Dental emergencies. Always a good one. Oh, you broke your molar. Oh, it hurts so bad. You just got into an emergency appointment at your dentist. I got to go. No time to answer questions. There you go. You're out of work early. Tell me I'm not a genius. Oh, the last one that I love. It's a great one. Go pull your negative battery terminal off your car. Yeah, a little pro tip. Your car broke down, right? It won't start. Pull that negative battery terminal, which is the black one. Verifiable. Nobody can question it. Your car won't start. You got to get it figured out. You got to get an Uber home. You'll work. You know what I'm saying? Like, you see how you can get out of work early? Now, just know, if you use one of these excuses, you didn't hear it from me.
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13: Heart disease is still the leading cause of death here in the United States and around the world. But what if there was something you could do earlier in life to reduce the odds of becoming a statistic? Well, here in the United States, tens of millions of adults already take a statin to lower their cholesterol. But new guidance put out by the American College of Cardiology and the American Heart Association now emphasize that treating high cholesterol sooner could significantly reduce a person's lifetime risk of heart attack or stroke. How early are we talking? in your 30s, believe it or not. Of course, you need to talk to your doctor about whether statins are right for you, but you should know that the evidence is really starting to stack up that shows the earlier you get a jump on reducing lifelong exposure to plaque-causing lipids and lipoproteins, the better the odds are going to be for you. Make sure you get your cholesterol checked. That's the first step. I'm Dr. Sanjay Gupta, helping you live a better life.

It's Reno's Old School 95.5 to 5. It's almost time for Barbecue Brews and Blues. That's right. It's going to be the 29th annual, June 19th through the 20th, downtown Reno. Am I going to see you out there?

15th out in Fernley. We got two Monster Truck Nitro Tours on sale for you. $40 family four packs, 12 p.m. and 7 p.m. both on Saturday. Once again, June 13th. Get yourself into the pits.

Oh my God, Becky, look at her butt. 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I mean, her butt is just so big. I can't believe it's just so round. It's like out there. I mean, gross.

0: 95.5 The Vibe. I am Kristen Torres. It is Tuesday. Another day, another chance for you to win the trip of a lifetime to see Salt and Peppa, TLC, and En Vogue on their iconic tour. I'll have that keyword for you to text in coming up in about 10 minutes. But first, we're going to have some Chingy, some Technotronic, and right now, Pharrell, the 95.5 The Vibe.
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1: Good afternoon. Area roads still not looking too shabby as we get you going on your Tuesday commute. We do have some slowdown if you're traveling out to the North Valleys right now between Audi Boulevard and Panther Valley up on North McCarran, both directions between 395 and Pyramid Way. A lot of that in that eastbound lane near Northtown, Winco area. Westbound 80 between USA Parkway and the Nugget Resort. A little light traffic 580 north at Moana. Both directions at the Nugget Avenue overpass in Sparks and northbound South McCarran between Gregg and Nugget Avenue. From the Right Now Traffic Center, I'm Kristen Snow.

0: 95.5 The Vibe. That was Neo, who's going country. He is jumping boots first into country music with his latest single, Up, Out, and Gone, which he said was inspired by a night he spent out on Broadway. He said he was really impressed by the fact that at any given moment, you can poke your head into any one of those bars and see someone on stage just killing it. Amazing vocals, guitarists, amazing musicians at any given point. And he said what drew him to the genre was the realness that country music has to offer. So he said he was attracted to that as a songwriter. So we'll just have to see how this goes with Neo. Hey, stick around. I don't know what's coming up with Neo, but I do know what's coming up for you. How about some Eminem, Beyonce, and Nelly with 95.5 The Vibe?
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0: status quo out on Northern Nevada roads for your Tuesday afternoon commute. We are still seeing that same slowdown if you're traveling in the way of the North Valleys, as well up on North McCarran there, both directions. We've got some heavy traffic westbound 80 between USA Parkway and the Nugget Resort, 580 North at Moana, and both directions at the Nugget Avenue overpass. From the Right Now Traffic Center, I'm Kristen Snow.
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I am Kristen Torres. Happy Tuesday. Coming up in just a couple weeks, a show that, oh my gosh, I am so excited for this. It's Martin. Yes, Martin Lawrence is going to be at the Reno Ballroom Friday, June 12th. I'm going to tell you how to get your tickets for free coming up with

0: 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Martin Lawrence is going to be at the Reno Ballroom on Friday, June 12th. I am so excited for the show. Who doesn't love Martin? I mean, even way back from the show, Martin. I mean, oh my goodness. This is going to be so great. 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
13: Eating a healthy diet is not only good for you physically, it can also keep your brain sharp as you age. According to a new study out of China, people who most closely followed the MIND diet slowed aging in key structures inside their brains by more than 2 years. The MIND diet is a combination of the Mediterranean diet, which we talk a lot about, and the DASH diet, which stands for Dietary Approaches to Stop Hypertension. All three of these diets are similar, but the MIND diet puts more of an emphasis on berries, beans, leafy green vegetables, fish, poultry, whole grains, olive oil, and nuts. You're not going to eat foods with a lot of saturated fat. We're talking cheese, butter, red meat, or anything fried. You really don't have to eat like this 100% of the time. That's the key. Just do the best that you can. I'm Dr. Sanjay Gupta, helping you live a better life.

continuing to see the same few slowdowns out on Northern Nevada Road, which is good news because things are moving along quite nicely. We do still have some slowdown westbound 80 between USA Parkway and the Nugget Resort. If you're traveling out to the North Valleys, of course, we're congested between now the Spaghetti Bowl and Panther Valley up on North McCarran both directions, between El Rancho and Rock Boulevard both directions at the Nugget Avenue overpass in Sparks, as well northbound South McCarran between Greg Street and Nugget Avenue. Everything else is in the clear, accident, incident, and delay free. From the Right Now Traffic Center, I'm Kristen Snow.

0: 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Today is Tuesday, June 2nd. It happens to be National Leave the Office Early Day. So if you have not left already, I'm giving you permission. You can go ahead and head home right now. It's also National Rocky Road Day and National Rotisserie Chicken Day. So, Mama, listen up. This is what's going to happen. You're going to leave work early. Go ahead. Just head out now. You're going to go by the grocery store, get yourself a pint of Rocky Road, and no, you don't have to share it with your kids, and then pick up a rotisserie chicken so that you don't have to cook dinner either. See, I got you covered. Take care of yourself today, Mom. I mean, it's the national day, so you kind of have to, right? Win 95.5, The Vibe.
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